speculate about people and places as we'd like them to be. But you know what truth is? It's that little baby you're holding, and it's that man you fought with this morning, the same one you're going to make love with tonight.

0: No more shame, no more struggle, no more walking through the valley of the shadow. No cancer, no depression, just the brightness of your glory, just the wonder of your grace. Everything as it was meant to be, all of this will change. We'll see you face.
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Lord Jesus, we welcome you into our presence. May our prayers be to you as incense and the lifting of our hands as the evening sacrifice. For we will continually offer the sacrifice of praise, the fruit of our lips, giving thanks to your name.

Yeah, this is Faith from Heritage of Faith. And today, we've got our sister Anne to join us. Everybody come on. So clap your hands.